gracious great balls of fire. 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You came along and moved me, honey. I've changed my mind. 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

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You're fine, so kind. 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That you're my nails and that you're all my thumb. I'm real nervous, but it sure is fun. Come on, baby. It drives me crazy. And this groove, it's just great balls of fire.

0: take it to the flow now, ooh.
1: Hoops, Spurs, boots.
0: To the flow now, ooh.
1: Tell them.